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1: Hello, hello, kalau muda. What is going on? How you doing? What's up? Ada Alfi di Daytime Show. Udah jam 11 nih. Bakal nemenin lo sampai jam 3 sore nanti di hari Rabu 9 September 2026. So, what's cooking kalau muda? 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Plus akan live TikTok juga sama Devina di jam 12 sampai jam 2. 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And let's start with a fun song from Tiara Andini featuring the late Vidi Aldiano.

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Daytime show with Ralph here on Prime Boards Radio. 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
1: Boys and girls and captain's crew, on behalf of Prambors Radio, it is my pleasure to welcome you aboard. Your Captain Edda is in the flight deck preparing for takeoff. We will be cruising the skies in 4 hours to the moon, and we are ready for departure. Please, fasten your seatbelts and enjoy your flight.
0: Hello there, captain's crew. Thank you for choosing to fly with Night Flight. I'm your Captain Edda. Our mission is to assemble the greatest crew across the universe. If you are one of them, please step right in. We've got a 4 hours flight to the moon and beyond, and clear skies ahead. So sit back, relax. You're in great hands. Enjoy the night flight.
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3: Target achieved. Let's fly. On a Wednesday, it is Captain Edda, si Pisces 3 Maret menemani sampai bulan jam 12 malam, crew. Hari Rabu 9 September, it's flight NF Cap 1368, 1 bulan 6 minggu, terbang ke bulan bersama kamu. 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
2: It's Captain Edda on Prambors. 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
3: How is your Wednesday, crew? How's Wednesday? How's Wednesday? How's Wednesday? 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

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Choosing Wush, choosing Bandung, choosing Texas is your song. 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Have a listen to this Taurus girl. Howdy. 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
5: How are you? 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
0: Yes.
5: And then tiba-tiba masa bahu aku kayak ketarik gitu, Cap, sampai aku harus pergi ke Kimia Farma di kantor aku buat minta obat nyeri. 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
0: Thank you. 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
3: No.

0: 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Let's fly crew.
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2: 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Your Captain Ada is in the flight deck preparing for takeoff. We will be cruising the skies in 4 hours to the moon, and we are ready for departure. Please, fasten your seatbelts and enjoy your flight.
3: Hello there, captain's crew. Thank you for choosing to fly with the night flight. I'm your captain, Ada. Our mission is to assemble the greatest crew across the universe. If you are one of them, please step right in. 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You're in great hands. Enjoy the night flight.
0: Yes, you are in great hands. Hello, TikTok Cap, TikTok Prambors. Yes, audio is clear. We are good to go. Kelas di jam 9 adalah...
4: It's Captain Ada on Prambors. New hotline cuma untuk yang voice notes di 0811-607-1022. 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
0: What is the best thing that you have eaten so far seminggu ini atau sebulan ini? Spill it all, crew. Okay, spill it all. Voice notes ke aku, yes. Makan enak di mana? Spill menu makanannya. The best thing you've eaten so far this week. 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Halal guys, Macan Ria, Rose by Cooks, Chikuro, sama Burger Bangor, sama Fethik. Oh, 6 berarti. Okay, that's me. How about you? 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Hi Sandy, di TikTok. 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

0: Ih, udah kekumpul 9 kru. 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Night Flight with Captain Ada.
1: 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Your Captain Ada is in the flight deck preparing for takeoff. We will be cruising the skies in 4 hours to the moon, and we are ready for departure. Please, fasten your seatbelts and enjoy your flight.
2: 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Thank you for choosing to fly with the Night Flight. I'm your Captain Ada. Our mission is to assemble the greatest crew across the universe. If you are one of them, please step right in. We've got a 4 hour flight to the moon and beyond, and clear skies ahead. So sit back, relax. You're in great hands. Enjoy the Night Flight.
0: It is Night Flight with Cap. We are heavy di TikTok saat ini crew, okay? Jadi aku 80% di TikTok, yes?
3: It's Captain Ada on Prambors. Our new mission, follow TikTok Cap Ada. 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
0: Target achieved. 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
1: 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Yeah.
0: Gara-gara ronde, cara kru minum ronde beda-beda ya. 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I miss calling out your name, Clarissa Mary. 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I only can send you emoji love, okay? 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Look at those photo. 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Those yellow cake that you earn. 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Tema Woody, Toy Story, Boobies. What? Boobies Day? B-U-B-I-E-S grew. I'd rather not say this. Bubbies Day. Okay, jam 22.32. Gue lagi nge-surf kru TikTok yang pengen beberapa lagu kita play dari semua game-game yang tadi kita mainkan, yes? So, how about malam hari ini, let's play some Maggots for Brains. Sembari we're just gonna shuffle our best song right up until the end, crew. This is Olivia Rodrigo with Maggots for Brains. Lagunya Asa yang Jumat ini manifesting ke cockpit, yes?

Let's spin some Echo Smith lagunya Asa Cool Kids. We're spinning some fitness mix sampai jam 11 malam, crew, yes?

15 more minutes. Get those sweat coming, crew. It is a fitness mix, yes. Live on TikTok, Cap and Crime Boys Radio. Tonight, let me take you to But She's Going Places. Wake up in Vegas. You don't stop. 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Yeah.

0: I'll be home tonight, crew. This is our home on night flights, yes? I'm coming back. Happiest birthday, Buble. Thank you, Fifi Swang, udah ngenalin aku ke lagu yang satu ini, Yeon Jun's Home. I'll be back, maybe 15 more minutes, crew. Let the night flight autopilot accompanies you home, yes? TikTok? Mending aku kerja, yes? TikTok yang paling tahu aku kerja ngapain kalau jam 11, yes? Night flight. Sandy? Go. Eda.
1: Boys and girls and captain's crew, on behalf of Prambors Radio, it is my pleasure to welcome you aboard. Your Captain Eda is in the flight deck preparing for takeoff. We will be cruising the skies in 4 hours to the moon, and we are ready for departure. Please, fasten your seatbelts and enjoy your flight.
2: 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Thank you for choosing to fly with the night flight. I'm your Captain Eda. Our mission is to assemble the greatest crew across the universe. If you are one of them, please step right in. We've got a 4 hours flight to the moon and beyond, and clear skies ahead. So sit back, relax. You're in great hands. Enjoy the night flight.

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With Dance With Me, Sandy.

0: you for flying the night flight on Prambors Radio. 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